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1: I saw you at the pier. 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

0: It's crazy because you know my favorite bands are Earth, Wind & Fire. And they were like...
1: Everybody loves summer, but summer's just spring's bitch. 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You treating me like nada, like I was just a pigeon. 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You're looking for some loving. 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You said you need something, but the

Música regional é bom. Rua FM. I call this shit post-traumatic growth. Out of hell, free to go, send a shell. I propose a toast to the homies on the low, locked down in a cell. 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

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Thank you very much.

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We're gonna slow it down here for you a minute. Literally. And I wanna dedicate this song to my good friend Rand Chorkoff. 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
1: Bluesmente falando, o comprimido azul, dose semanal de 2 horas às terças-feiras, das 10 à meia-noite.
2: A UFM e a equipa de Bluesmente Falante não se responsabilizam por eventuais efeitos secundários, como aquisição, produção de ritmo e desenvolvimento de bom gosto musical.
3: I'm not into long introductions because you're here to hear them, not me. Always. It's always about the music. It's never about those of us that flap our lips. So I really want you to make a lot of noise. This is going to be just a ball, this set. It's Los Fabulocos and Kid Ramos. Make some noise for the band.
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0: Walker, the great, the legendary Philip Walker. 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
1: So how y'all doing? This is Danny Kane from New Orleans, and I'm here at Rua FM. And you're listening to the Bluesman Falando Show, and it goes something like this. Yo, let's

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1: Hey, Dean, I didn't mean it, man. You're not chicken. He's not chicken. I didn't mean it. He's wearing those sunglasses so you can't see that he's crying. He'll get over it.

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We're going to do another new one. It's coming up on the next CD. This is a tender, sweet love song, so grab somebody close. It's called At Least I'm Not With You. This is an Insomniac original, by the way. Well, I'm

0: you, everybody. How about it for the band on that one, huh? That's Dean Miller on the bass, Dave Mellion on the drums, Alex Shakari on the keyboard.
1: Hello, Portugal. This is John Namath calling from Memphis, Tennessee, and I'm just going to let you know that I listen to Blues Meant Falando with DJ Hernani. I love it. Tune in and check out them blues.

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1: Let's let him get warmed up. Let's get him real hot. How about it? Get him going. Mr. Kirk Fletcher on the guitar.